0: Akira, we are ready.
1: We are ready.
2: We are ready.
3: We are ready.
4: We're ready.
5: We're ready.
6: We are ready.
7: We are ready.
8: We are ready.
9: We are ready.
10: We are ready.
11: We are ready.
12: We

0: 安东尼泰勒要自己去看一看。
1: Yes, I'm here. Play. Yeah, play through it. I've got there. So that's the holding.
0: 这下是明显拉人动作。
1: So then the doubt is the player on the far side who is going to get to the ball. So play for me. So the next touch by the attacker. One touch forward, then he shoots at goal. Yes. Yes. And the other, and the player on the far side will not get to the ball before he shoots at goal. Okay, I'm quite clear. I think with the images here, I think the next chance is a shot at goal. So number two is denied a clear goal scoring opportunity. Yeah, sure. Okay.
0: 对，这是一个破坏了明显的一个得分的机会。
1: After review, Iraq number two commits a deliberate holding offence, which denies a clear goal scoring opportunity. No covering defenders. Therefore, my final decision is red card.
0: 对，这个的话呢，把黄牌取消，直红。这样的话呢，伊拉克队二号苏拉卡直接被罚下了。

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4: Look, I'm happy, of course, that we qualified, that we won the group. That was the objective. But I don't think the feeling has been great. I don't think it has been a very good group stage for Spain in terms of performance and the feeling of the players. Hopefully we will improve. I think we will improve. But I think, you know, we did the job. I'm happy to beat Uruguay. Of course, it's never easy to play against a team like Uruguay with Bielsa as a coach. But I think Spain has still one more level up, which hopefully we can reach in the next game.
5: I expected them in that second half when Uruguay were going man for man, they were getting desperate for them to go and kill the game and score that second. Torres nearly did, but something doesn't feel quite right. It's clicked, doesn't feel like it's clicked yet. I mean, we're not halfway through the tournament yet. You're going to have to play 5 more games to win this. Spain are the masters of, I think, understanding a tournament and pacing it and understanding that you don't have to peak too early. So there's a lot of experience there. So I won't rule them out yet, but they don't quite look like they've got the energy or the something. That something's missing right now, it feels like.
2: 小组赛2-1的乌拉圭队遗憾出局。主教练贝尔萨在本场比赛中半场换下出现失误的首发门将穆斯莱拉，第57分钟又撤下队长巴尔维德。乌拉圭队长被换下后的气氛也将他与主教练贝尔萨的矛盾摆到了台面上。可这支以韧性著称的南美球队终究没能改写出局的命运。赛后贝尔萨对着工作人员怒吼宣泄不甘，引发民宿热议。
6: And it's not justA goalkeeper, it's an absolute legend of your team. I was shocked at seeing this, and I think this speaks to a little bit of the disarray that we seem to be seeing with Uruguay at the moment. You know, the way that Bielsa is handling these players, it just seems like it's going to cause problems, you know. It's not a way that you're going to get anybody on your side, I don't think. Again, it's such a monumental decision, in my opinion, to do. There'll be people out there that call it brave. I call it desperate in this situation, because you're looking for something. And